man who was born to be hunted like a wild animal because he was poor. But he refused to accept his fate, and today his honor has been restored.

Would you cry if you saw me crying? And would you save my soul tonight? Would you tremble?

0: did it there, Charlie.
1: Okay, put the red lights off.
2: This is Johnny Rhythm just saying good night to you all, and God bless.